0: to winemakers usually start planning their harvest?
1: Real soon, sometime between bud break and the moment their vineyard manager calls and says, harvest starts next week.
0: Right, so if you're currently panic Googling, where can I crush my grapes?
1: We've got some good news for you. Hi everyone, I'm Marin Walgamott, Director of Winemaking at Pacific Wine Services.
0: And I'm Kelsey Schmidt, the General Manager.
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0: to assistant winemakers starting their own brands. Whether you've got a few tons of fruit or a full harvest rolling in, we've got the equipment and the team to make it happen.
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words to live by. 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It's called Give Love on the Crush 92.5. It is Mandy, and if you love winning concert tickets, well, you've come to the right place. We've got Los Lobos and Los Lonely Boys coming to Bienerol by Zamp Theater. I've got dates and how you win tickets on the way. Right now, the record company is off the ground.

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some Red Hot Chili Peppers for you. Tell Me, Baby. It's part of the perfect blend here on The Crush 92.5. And Pepper Daniels with you. I'll tell you about Whale Rock coming up in just a few moments. And Alanis Morissette now on The Crush.

and Won't You Come Out Tonight here on the Crush 92.5. Pepper Daniels with you. Congratulations are in order. Our big AMA Waterways European River Cruise winner is Joan of Arroyo Grande, winning this morning. Thanks to everybody who signed up for this all during the Mid-State Fair, and thanks to AMA Waterways for providing the ultimate trip here. 7 nights for two on the Danube River, right through the heart of Europe, and really, literally the heart of Europe. I mean, it's one of the most central European cruises you could do, because you're going to go to Germany, you're going to go to the Czech Republic, you're going to go to Austria, you're going to go to Hungary, and you're going to go to Slovakia, and it's amazing. And Joan, if you are a Sound of Music

0: It's the first time in a minute we've heard New Cage the Elephant. That is called Beaches in Tennessee. That is just released a few weeks ago, back on July 10th, actually, as the band Cage the Elephant gets ready for some new music. That's right, new music. Their upcoming seventh studio album, which they're working on now. They haven't released any kind of a date or anything, and they're not... They got some tour dates. They just wrapped up some tour dates. And it looks like they're wrapping them up and now going into the studio. So probably early next year before we get a full album. But in the meantime, Cage the Elephant back on the scene with Beaches in Tennessee.
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1: That's My Sweet Summer from Dirty Heads here on the Crush 92.5, a SoCal band that plays around here every once in a while, usually with like a Revolution or the band Pepper, which is no relation to me, and, you know, Iration, bands like that. Here's the Cranberries on the Crush.

0: That is Freaking Out. That's Michigander here on the Crush 92.5. It is Pepper Daniels hanging out this afternoon. Hope you're having a nice Thursday. Staying cool if you can. It would be cool if you won some tickets to see Los Lobos and Los Lonely Boys. Their Brotherhood tour is Saturday night at Vina Robles Amphitheater. 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Text Brotherhood to 805-903-1974. That's Brotherhood to 805-903-1974.
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